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And the first time you touched me,

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1: Let's
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0: I leave, brush my teeth with a bottle of Jack. Cause when I leave,

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Would you run and never look back?

0: these beautiful things that I've got.
1: Viva, l'avant-midi. 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